0: Chris Rocker. Tango Mac Echo Rock Cedar at Chapel.
1: Andrew, if I close the Duke late and we close Duke early and have a weekend, or I'll chill out here.
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1: I'm here now and everyone's gone. There's obviously with the rain, I closed up everything, but it's literally empty. It's kind of beautiful.
3: (laughs) 119 and 168, the house numbers. Also, when our FD clears, they can break someone loose. We have a ceiling collapse. 58 Feeney Drive. Callers are reporting not storm related.
4: Spell the name of the street for that.
3: You go, Canada. 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
5: County Q 1510. Fowler Road, Hood Cross, for the location.
6: Pine Meadow for the one. The other one is literally about midway between Fowler and Holland.

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1: Sky Burnsville.
0: Just want to confirm for Mount Airy Road, you just need county roads to clear the street for trees down.
1: Can you confirm what that is, trees down. Sergeant advised for his township, I believe, closed down their side of it.
0: Right.

0: 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Do you have anything else pending for PBAC?
1: We're at C1510. Only thing is, 17 Ultra Road for the wire down on the property. I don't know if you've handled one of those yet.

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1: RL, this is Lee Grove.
2: Senior Drive Community Council. With the 08 Meyer ceiling collapse due to water leak hazards, we're going to be on the field.
3: Right. Just be advised, I haven't had a chance to check the road. 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
4: Just be advised, we have not gotten any reports about trees or wires down on lake.
1: County 1511, you can send me that call on the old gesture.
4: Where is he, 1511? Summer's kind of Morris on Holland.

0: Dean County. You can clear out Cherry Lane, North Finley, 77 North Finley, and 70 North Finley. They're all one the same.
1: Received. I was just about to contact you. We just got a call back from 77 North Finley. They advised that people are going around the cones.
0: Yeah, we're going to try and work it out.
1: Received.
2: I don't know, County. I just need more cones. If 249 you have more cones, that would be great.
1: Received.
3: Yeah, I'm about to finish up. Where are you at?

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1: Yep, get over here.
0: Catch you next week. Enjoy Tuesday.

0: 240, you guys were able to put more cones out by Ridge Street, aren't you?
1: Yes, I have Craig and North Finley had a hard shot. And then Monroe and Finley are blocked off as well.
0: When you guys are clear, we can link back up at one for a quick debrief.

0: 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We're en route to JFK.
1: Thank you. Copy, alarm or PVP.
2: We're going to see if there's going to be the snap part of that fence situation, outdoor beam.
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0: You got a floor or a car or anything?
1: Building one, car one.
0: Let me see. Hold me out there then.

0: Tango, you need to drive command.
1: Tango.
0: You can show all units up, command terminated.
1: Terminated G26.
0: Brush 22 from Chief 22 Alpha 1.
2: Thank you.
0: Just checking your status up there.
2: Yeah, all fire, all smoke is gone. We're just waiting for power company.
0: Copy that. If you feel that there's no longer a hazard at that location and you want to clear, as long as we cross some paper off, good.
2: Yeah, I'm not sure if these lines go live or not. That's my only
0: longer hazard at that location and you want to clear, as long as we cross some paper off, good.
2: Yeah, I'm not sure if these lines go live or not. That's my only policy here.

0: County 732 at Fort Forsman Hall. They reported wire down across the driveway. Correction, across the road by the driveway.
1: Where is it?
2: 240 County, close out. South Maple Collier, no wire.
0: Received.

0: County from Mount Harmony Command.
1: Hi, guys.
2: County from Stumpton. So you can throw me out. That's going to be the same wire from before with the wire on the vehicle. Same wire.
3: Receipt. My apologies.
2: No problem. It's barricaded off. I'm assuming fire notified PSCNG or JCNL rather. I'll be clear.

0: County 214. Got another activation for Pleasant Valley Pool, same zones as last time. Am I clear to close it out?
1: Hey, I'm just on the line.
0: Appreciate it.

0: kind of wires near 24 Post Terrace for the tree on wires to the intersection at Galloping Hill.
1: 2.0.
0: Progressive 2.0. Seems like Post Terrace and Galloping Hill at the intersection. Call report to the tree on wires. Negative sparks or fire.

0: 241 County. You can give me your, post there, Colt.
1: Here is you, 241.
2: I got it, Greg. I'm around the corner.
0: All right, receive.

0: 3, are you still out on Willow, or are you clear?
1: I'm still out on Willow with Juicy Piano.
2: County System 11, I'll come to the

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0: Canterbury Lane and Nottingham Drive Road.
1: Yeah, that should be coned out. We're aware.

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1: Very soon. The homeowner at 16 Willow is just looking to speak to an officer about the situation.
0: Received. Can you just add the phone number to the notes? I'll call.
1: Received.
2: Karen, you can close that phone now, Cheryl, just for a notification for DPW to come out and cut it up at their convenience.
1: Received.

0: She's got a 911 at 291 Mendham. 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He's stating he hears something that sounds like a transformer fire. He doesn't see any smoke or fire.
1: Repeat.

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0: Let me see.
2: County in. We'll be in service momentarily.
3: Right, Dave. We also got a separate call, Claremont Road, for multiple explosions in the area. Unknown if it's fireworks or the same transformer.
4: County Burnsville, Public Safety.

0: I'm from G22.
1: G22, you calling Tanner?
0: Hey, firm. I'll be in Roof momentarily. I did get your update. We do have a fireworks display at Rock City's Country Club in Mendham going on presently. Could be some of the callers.
1: Right.
0: Hey, firm. I'll be in Roof momentarily. I did get your update. We do have a fireworks display at Rock City's Country Club in Mendham going on presently. Could be some of the callers.
1: Right. 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Range Engine 26.

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1: But
0: on Mine Brook Road near White Mac Road, caller advised it's possibly a Chihuahua that seems injured. It's tan and white in color. Gretchen, caller advised is now on River Farm Lane.
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0: Received 2-for-1.

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1: Got a request of an assist public at Willow Ave and Painter Street. Are you busy with the homeowner and one other unit to sign out there, or can you handle it?
0: County Show 1511 out of that.
1: C-1511, they should be in a black Mercedes. They just need help getting home due to roads being closed.
0: Appreciate it.

0: Jake Route 3 on off 1. We got nothing so far. 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
1: I copy that. You're up on Minden Road, correct?
0: Yeah, Re-Sync. We're up on County Line Road. We haven't seen anything yet. 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
1: Copy that. Yeah, I suspect it was the fireworks at Rock City because the people were hearing me calling it in.

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0: I checked the length of Claremont. Nothing found. Engine 3 is still checking my number. You can show me clear.
1: County Mendham Road, command. Command, go ahead. Unfounded, all 22 fire unavailable. Roger, 22 fire is clear, 21 on scene.

0: 2214. Got another call for Cedar Street about the wires on top of that vehicle. Can I close it out?
1: Excellent. I sent all those notifications for Jason Hill on the MDT. We just have to wait for them to make sure the power's not there.
0: Received. Jason, you had for everything.
1: Received, thank you.

0: 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The caller called back. They have contained the dog, and they are by 284 Minebrook Road.
1: Receive, it'll be 249.
0: Receive 249. They should be in a navy colored Hyundai.

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0: Diana Bernard's intersection of Highland Avenue and Overlook Avenue for the tree on wires with the tree on fire. For C41 Highland Avenue and Overlook Avenue for the tree on fire, leaning on the wires.
1: Charlie from 249.
0: Go ahead.
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0: 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Caller stating there's a vehicle parked at their residence for about 10 minutes blasting music.
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0: County Concerned Deputy 480 Asian. We have a fire in the tree. Can you show me a command? I'm investigating.
1: Right, Deputy 480.

0: County, I have a phone number for you.
1: Northland Bureau.
0: Go ahead, 4-1. 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
0: Fire out there.
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0: Maybe 11 Spring Hollow Road. 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
1: County from Overlook Command.
2: Grand Arrest.
1: Yeah, just confirming that JCPNL has been notified. Copy that, thank you.

this on the hotline? Seven 911 call at the public storage 1750 Route 22. Caller stated they are stuck inside. The gate is not opening.

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1: 1750 Route 22, Scotch Plains.
0: Or that's not going to be Morris County.
1: What? Where is he?
0: Union County, is that you, 1750 Route 22?

0: Somerset Union on the hotline. County answer. We had a 911 call at the public storage in Scotch Plains, 1750 or 22. Caller stated the gates are not opening. They're stuck on the premises.
1: Out of 1750, Route 22 eastbound?
0: Affirmative.

0: County 35, Buell Estill.
1: 35?
0: You guys have bottled water for the fire department to set up some sort of rehab for them?
1: Yes, we'll do that.
0: Right, so thank you.
2: County from 732. I think I know the answer, but did JC Panel provide any ETA for this?

0: if they're able to exit the property through their entrance, they might have to just leave some box trucks at the end of the dead end for the night.
1: Received.

0: Tony from overlooking that. 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There's still a tiny bit of arcing from tree branches that came down that JCP and I will have to take care of. Otherwise, you can show all the recording. It was clear and available. Command terminated.
1: Terminated 2200.

0: 42, VLS 1 responding.
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0: Proceed.

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3: 249.
2: 249, it's going to be the Bonnie Bray School. 3415 Valley Road for the burg alarm from the Zone 19 General Hallway Motion Detector. It's in Building 20, also coming from Offices 2 and 4.
3: Received.
4: 49, you can hold off. I'm going to call staff over there.

0: 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I'll check you still come around the corner.
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0: Race.

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1: December 15th.
0: It's going to be in front of 140 Douglas Road. Caller advising that people are turning around on our property, driving on the grass, and that people are driving over the wires.
1: Received.
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0: County 42, Bulis 1. Did 35 take that 95 call? We can take it. We just finished up at Somerville, at Somerset.
1: 35 Bulis, you took the call. Up to you guys.
2: 35 sending down 42, you guys can take it.
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0: Hi, 1511. I have a call on the line who lives at 68 Mosley. She's currently at the road closure at Willow. She's trying to get home. Do you have good directions for her?
1: Hey, firm. Can you pass her aside?
0: Hey, firm. Do you have an extension?

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1: Good.
0: Roads North just advised on Mountain Road near West Oak Street that the road should be open and clear of trees.
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0: 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You can pull me out at Fort Hills headquarters, ending OR 11837.
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2: County for 732. You can show me clear from that call. I spoke to the caller. I'm very satisfied with that, and I'm en route to headquarters to assist my concern.
1: Received.

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1: Go ahead.
0: I'll be out at 5 Castle Way for a site problem.
1: 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Do you want us to start a VLS?
0: Not yet.

0: County from 240, I'm clear. And you could show me responding to Castle Life, please.
1: 240.

the RO of the vehicle that was on Cedar Street that had the wires on top of it. The caller is at 480 King George Road. They advised they went to pick up their vehicle, and now they're inquiring about a report. Do you want to stack it?

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1: Golden North Plains.
0: A motor vehicle lockout at the South Corner Deli, 422 Somerset Street. 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
1: Hey, Firm, if you could start units at 261 Pill Hill Road. We have a child screaming on the phone with a Spanish-speaking male in the background. We're unable to transfer it properly. I have a phone number if you want it. So do you guys want the phone number?
0: Okay, yeah.
1: It's 631-639-4476.
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0: My job at the court apartments is ours if you want to cancel 95 and have us out.
1: Right, Dave. It sounds like you might be getting canceled as well, stand by one.
0: No problem.

0: 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Thank you.
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0: 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RO is the same as that.
1: Chris, use terminal 11837 at 2314.
2: Hey, Form 35, you guys are good to cancel.
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0: Rescue, you have them on location. They're looking for you.
1: Okay, received. If you tell them we're in the building towards the end, we'll see the ambulance and the cop cars.
0: Right.
2: Yeah. Can you show myself and 2361 on service operating 014, please?

0: 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And also, can you run the RO for my stop all around, please?
1: Receive MLH 11838 at 2317. And yeah, I'll run the RO.

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1: Two four nine.
0: Caller advised there's a house on Stone Creek Lane that a lot of kids are having a lot of parties at. They did not know which house it was.
1: Let's see.

0: County to Burner, it's 23 Fieldstone Drive for the suspicious person.
1: 240.
0: 240, it's going to be 23 Fieldstone Drive. The caller advised their sister was followed home by a male, possibly in an SUV.
2: SWAT heading out 170, again 170 Jefferson Avenue, 45-year-old male with a cardiac condition.
3: 240 County, you can clear out the loud music. I made contact with the homeowner.
0: Appreciate it.

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1: Race car.
2: Car 503 County. Can you start me for the vehicles?
1: Yeah, from here.

0: Delta 3 Pounding from Burley Hill.
1: Yeah.
0: We've been having some radio problems tonight. I can't reach my unit 261 Hill. I don't know what they have there.
1: Where's the 261 Hill?
0: Hey, perfect.

0: County 240. Seems like the male that was following the caller's sister, they almost crashed when entering Fieldstone Drive, and the mom advised the driver, said the driver looked like he was trying to hit her. They were possibly in a newer Volkswagen.
1: Richard, can you just notify State DOT northbound at 28-3 in the left lane?
0: Received.

0: it's in the area of Pill Hill Road off of Meeker to assist Vernon Assault checking on an officer.
1: 214 on that one.
0: Where is C-214? Burnsville requesting you to check on their officers. They're having trouble with their radios and getting any communications. There is an officer in front of 261 Bill Hill Road. They're just requesting you check on them.
2: Burnsville 314 to County. We are 72. Apparently our radios have failed. We'll have them stand down. Thank you.
0: County copies Burnsville. Right, 214, you copy.
1: And for

0: and our radio's having problems. I'm making a concern.
1: There is an officer in front of 261 Bill Hill Road. They're just requesting you check on him.
0: Burnersville 314 County. We are 72. Apparently, our radios have failed. We'll have them stand down. Thank you.
1: County copies Burnersville. Great. 214, you copy.
2: Ever.
0: And Burnersville, if our radio's having problems, I'm making a concern. On the worst 72 right now, so sorry.
1: Received. You were coming a little choppy, but if you want to key up, that's fine.

0: All right, I've got a field phone.
1: 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Kenny Rehards behind 49 Lyons Road for the live music complaint.
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1: 241, caller at 49 Lyons Road advising the house behind them is having loud music.
3: Greg, you're going to throw me air. It's the same party.
1: Danny copies.
0: Got you on that. 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
1: Okay, car.
0: Patient care has been transferred to South Plainfield. They have canceled ALS. Car 503 is going to be clear and available.
1: Roger, clear. 2347.

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Caller advised, there's a male, or a white male wearing shorts and a blue polo wandering in the road.

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1: Rescue 240. 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
1: Go ahead.
0: Out of service. Have a good night.
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3: 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We're going to be transporting very shortly. I don't know if Pat's on this channel.

Romney headquarters, ending mileage is going to be 59012.7.

0: at 49 Foxwood Court for the 911 missed dial. The guy in contact with a female location advised she was trying to turn off her watch and dial in there. They confirmed the address and that there was no emergency.
1: Close the wall for checkout.
0: Proceed to prevent.

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0: 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Good morning.
1: Good morning. Case for transporting one female, SCJ to Morris County Jail, starting mileage 54011.
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0: County 2359. You can clear my last and show me how to service. Have a good night.
1: Copy. Thanks. You too.

0: Can I get you for you?
1: Surprisingly, one company calls back. They received several additional activations for the same zone.
0: I receive. We're still on scene, having trouble resetting.
1: All right, sir.

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0: We do not see an JCPN hospital update for Cedar Street and North Valley by Ridge. Since both have multiple calls and multiple.

0: County from Martinsville, come in.
1: Go ahead.
0: Hey, County, it was an unknown reason for activation. We were able to reset the alarm. We reached out to the alarm company to get in contact with the key holder and take a look at the system. You can show all the recording units clear and available. Command terminated.
1: Command terminated, 0050.

0: Rusi, thank you. We're checking now.
1: Thank you.
2: Charlie 349 will be in route so far. This is Alexa.
0: Rusi 249.

0: Go to confirm the warrant.
1: Affirm. It's just going to be that one out of East Orange. He's negative NCIC. I take fax it down. It's for $1,000. No.
0: We should just notify East Orange for a new court date and time. I imagine that's going to be an ROR.
1: Received.

0: Ether and Advisor are going to ROR. The new court date is June 11th at 9 a.m. It is virtual. They advise the male needs to contact the courts for the Zoom info. That court numbers along with the East Orange PD fax number.
1: Thank you very much.

Both Ridge Street and Cedar Street have been confirmed with JCPenney. We have heard they do not have an ETA for either, but they're going to get there as soon as they can.

0: Okay, thank you very much. Just confirm the address is 318.
1: Okay, sir.
0: No one's answering the door for us at this time.
1: Okay, we'll call.

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1: Okay.
0: 4041. 23 Fieldstone Drive. Seems like it's the same caller from earlier. They're advising someone just chased their sister into the house. They do not have a description, and they do not currently see them.
2: County 249 will also be in route.
0: Racing 249.

and they don't know what the subjects look like, so it's not confirmed the same subject from earlier. They do not have any further info besides what they have given.

0: Tressa had stopped when I was there before. They said it was the SUV that followed her home, if we see any in the area.
1: Chrissy, 14.

0: 22-14.
1: Got it.
0: Got a stack squad call on Parkwood Lane.
2: 22-15. Okay. We'll get out there, you can sign to be honest.

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1: 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Do you have it?

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0: Affirm, they already marked up. Repeat.

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29C1 to Cammy. Can you just advise Bedminster PD that the light at Lamington in 206 does not seem to be cycling properly?

0: 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Okay, thank you.
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Go to 911 call for the intersection of 206 and Lamington about the light. DOT was already notified. Can I close it out?

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0: Right. Land Rover that crashed into a telephone pole.
2: Except for clearing route, any reported injuries?
0: Negative report of injuries, no entrapment. I'm on the line with Sirius XM.
2: Yeah,

0: Rescue 51 County for arriving, JFK.
1: Rescue.
2: Still arriving at scene.
1: Rescue.
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0: County of New Bern, 3634 Valley Road for the reported missing person.
1: 241.
0: 241, it's going to be 3634 Valley Road for the reported missing person. Caller advised their daughter was supposed to be spending the night at the dad's house, but isn't there and hasn't heard from her. Last contact was at 10 o'clock last night.
1: Recent.
0: Correction, 37 as well. Correction, 37. Last contact was at 8 o'clock last night, and it's a female.

0: County, 54, BLS-1 is responding to police headquarters.
1: Where is he, 54, BLS-1?

0: County to 54 VLS-1, just be advised, the patrol said that the subject only speaks Spanish.
1: Perfect.

0: County then, Minister. Lamington Road and Rattlesnake Bridge for special incident.
1: Order.
0: We're being advised it's occurred 10, 15 minutes in the past. A male driving a black Volkswagen. Child. They advised he has since drove away. He also stated he was going to kill him. He was last seen driving west on Lamington Road towards Rattlesnake Bridge.

0: County from 111.
1: 111.
0: When the caller provided vehicle description, registration.
1: No reg. You only advised it was a black Volkswagen Tiguan.

0: Hey, come in.
1: Seventy-five Watchung Avenue for the unknown problem. Is a Spanish speaking caller wrong with language line?
0: Can you tell the address again?
1: 75 Watchung Avenue.

0: County 39 VLS2 clear from Robert Wood Johnson, New Brunswick. Will advise when getting down.
1: County 54 BLS 1's arrived at Bridgewater Police Station. We're at the back door, door B.
2: Where is it?

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1: 132.
2: 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It's an 88-year-old female, difficulty breathing.
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2: County 134.
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1: Received.

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1: Could you relay to the squad not to take Airport Road, but to take Meadow Road and go through the Bridgewater side? It appears there's a tree in the roadway over here.

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1: Go ahead, County.
0: Patrol's advising not to use Airport Road due to a tree down. They're advising to take Meadow to Love and come in that direction.
1: Parisi's County, Meadows to Love.

0: Prince Road Medical.
1: Okay, 111.
0: At 34 Calper 3 Road, there's an 89-year-old female complaining of upper abdominal pain and stomach pain.
1: Where is it?

0: 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I'm on clear. Airport 35, please.
1: Racer 134.

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2: In the area of 10 Cedar Street, caller reporting a township tree is partially blocking the roadway and their driveway.
3: 36 County, we're aware. There's power lines too. Nothing coming on until Jake Spielhoff comes it up.
2: 36 37.

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0: Charlie from 111. Do we have any ETA?
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0: 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We're clear, we're set, we're there for the stretcher. But
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0: 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Can you show myself in 2424 in Zebra 15? In Somerset County Jail, Route to Morris County Jail. 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On FEMA.
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1: 32.
0: A caller at 110 Airport Road, dial 911 to advise he didn't have any power and there's a tree block in the roadway.
1: 32, if you could clear it out, we're well aware. Just maybe reach out to DPW, see if they were coming out today for the tree.
0: 10-4.

0: 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You can clear us out, patient RMA.
1: ALS on scene as well?
0: Yeah, that's affirmative. They're also taking an RMA.

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1: Where is it?
2: Truck's arriving in the hydrant.

0: County Bum, sir. Anybody try calling in Eric Salmo from the earlier suspicious incident?
1: Yeah.

0: 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This is Farm. I'm Eric Salmon on the line. Anybody try reaching out to him from that call from earlier? Yeah, missed call.
1: Receive, let me know. I'll call back to it.

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1: Go to engine one.
0: Engine one, you can go for silence.

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Passenger one to command. It had a trouble, but now it seems to have reset, so. 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
0: Location is 44 Spring Hollow Road. 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
0: We got a second call at 62 Spring Hollow. There's a tree across the roadway that took down power lines.
1: Appreciate it.

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1: County 7, 34, proceed.
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1: Just do the original call. I did call that caller back, so I'll put that up. Clear from that. Did they give an ETA in here for storm on?
0: Negative, no ETA provided.
1: All right, sir.

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0: earlier this morning at Pleasant Valley Park. Her and her father were assaulted by a possibly autistic male.
1: Received.
2: Thank you.
0: 63 Woodward Lane. I want to report that earlier this morning at Pleasant Valley Park, her and her father were assaulted by a possibly autistic male.
1: Received.

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0: 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Leo?
1: Well, my sister wants to go camping, so my parents took us in our new Nissan Pathfinder through a mountain trail.
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A caller reporting at Childs Road and Morristown Road. A vehicle just stopped at the intersection. It's a Kia Sorento.

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0: Events wrapped up. I've got Apple and Pavilion checked in. Park's good here. I just didn't get a chance to go back over there and check the North Branch Pavilion.
1: Yeah, it's quiet right now. 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

County, Bemister, River Road for Norm. Location is 1535 River Road. It's a residential burglar. I'm coming from the perimeter windows.

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1: 1-3-4.
0: 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There is a dead deer in the middle of the roadway.

0: 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Just outside the Old Mill Inn with New York, Tango 7195, Charlie.
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0: 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Two two two six, New York Flight, New Jersey Juliet 30, Papa Juliet.
1: 2226, New York Flight, Juliet 30, Papa Victor Lima.

0: Hills, Lake Road, and Pembroke Road reported tree down.
1: 720.
0: Call reporting Lake Road and Pembroke Road. There is a large tree limb across the roadway.
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0: 720.
1: I have the road passable for now. You can just notify DPW to respond out in the morning. I'm also going to have another limb for pickup just prior to the driveway of number 330 Pembroke Road.
0: Where is it?
1: Another quick.
0: 10-4.

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0: In the area of 331 South Dinley, color reporting, there's a tree down blocking the driveway, no wires involved.
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1: Heard it, Jim.
0: Resident at 385 Calpers Way Road advises a snake in their shed. They believe it's a copperhead.
1: Received. 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
0: 10-4. 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
1: 10-4.

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1: 1532, you copy Highland Post, is that shut down Main and Highland?
2: Oh, I'm just gonna shut down. Affirm.
1: Receiving, 1521, are you good at Nattarar?
2: Affirm, we shut down.
1: And 711, are you shut down?
2: 711's in the front there, it's 734 that has the back row.

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1: Stand by one.
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2: Something through, I'm turning around to you. Is Scott coming up the Highland?
1: Hey, I'm right here, just holding there. 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
2: Grab that car, Nick. 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
0: Hey, sir, that works.

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0: Go ahead.
1: Animal control just called us back. They had the reporting party send them a picture of the snake. Apparently, the snake is not harmless. Do you still need animal control to respond out?
0: The snake is harmless?
1: That's correct. It's not a copperhead.
0: Great to see you. I'll see what I can do.
1: All right, they just advised us they are not going to be responding.
0: All righty then.
2: Yeah, there's more from around the corner at the bottom.

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1: 72 going for it.
0: Race, 111.
2: Command. Car. Are we letting bicycles through?
3: Okay. Command to 1520, do you have eyes on Highland?
4: Command 1530, user.
3: Receive. The walkers past you.
4: Oh, yeah, right in front of you right now.
3: Appreciate it.
5: The thing is only up at Holland right now, and he keeps stopping for some reason.
3: 1532, if you can make contact with the procession, if he's right there next to you. Can you please figure out why they're not moving?
4: He's ahead of me right now. If we can send that to 1520. There's not going to take patience.

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0: Kepler, rear of the procession.

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0: Where is it?
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0: 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So just guide when you can see them.
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0: the northbound of the Natterar entrance, hard closure at Main and Natterar.
1: Colonial.
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0: Okay, from you.
1: However, did you get driver information?
0: Forget about it, pass by on 911.

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2: Yeah, I got you.

0: 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Yeah, here's where I'm driving.
1: Seven 720 is on spring.

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1: Negative, I have a typhoon code.
0: 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If you don't mind, you can just assume that front roll.
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0: 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You can start heading up to Old Dutch and help Officer Blinker close down Main Street, excuse me, Peabeck Road at Old Dutch.
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1: Yeah. 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
2: Command all units, be advised, Old Dutch and PPAC Road is open for northbound traffic only. South of Old Dutch is still closed.

0: 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Main street's back open. Am I clear to go back on channel 1 cable calls?
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1: 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I'll clear that detail. 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
1: Yes, if you and 1520 you want to start collecting those cones and barricades, make your way back towards town. 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
0: County from 1532.
2: 1532.
0: I have a disabled heavy Pfizer on 206. He's waiting for a tow truck to come pick him up.
2: Where is it?

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1: Sorry, can you repeat?
0: I just wanted to let you know that the Pine Grove permit holders are here and I checked them in.
2: County 39B, that's still allowing us to see.
3: Where is he? 54 BLS, Florida County, show up en route to Morristown.
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0: Can you put me and 243 out at 23 Fieldstone for a follow up?
2: It is open. You guys can clear. Thank you.
1: Received.
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1: Fifteen thirty-two.
0: Okay, with a parking violation at Main and Willow, Jersey Ridge, X-ray 3-1, Whiskey Victor Lima.

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0: At 77 North Finley, Guller advised a male came to his house, told him the CIA was going to arrest him. The subject was a white male in his 40s, wearing khaki pants, sunglasses, and a plaid shirt. He left in a gray van heading down Monroe Avenue.
1: Appreciate it.

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1: Pretty safe, I'll take care of it. That's right away from here. You just sack it for me. County 132, so.
0: One 32. 202-206
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1: County 35 LS2 is on scene.
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It's coming in as a lower level entry motion detector.

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0: We'll be clear Fieldstone. If you could give a call over to Burnsville, just let them know we'll be stepping out at 170 Douglas Ave in their town for a follow-up. We don't need any assistance for them.
1: Received. Two, three, eight.

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1: You can just change that walking to assist pod. We can close it out.
0: Received. Racing 132. County Bernards, Martinsville Exxon, property damage. County Bernards, Martinsville Exxon, property damage. Martinsville Exxon, for an Amazon driver that drove off with the nozzle in the van, damaging the pump.
2: Raise it.

0: County 35 BLS 2 was ALS dispatched. Is there a unit available?
1: Stand by, we'll call their dispatch. You have an ID?
0: Cardiac was our nature then?
1: Very soon.

0: 213.
1: Yeah.
0: After talking with Vernersville, they advise the subject is not at that location. He just left. He's on Valentine somewhere, and Vernersville's trying to catch up to him.
1: Danny, 35 EMS, ALS is unavailable.
2: 35, received.
3: 39, are you guys in New Brunswick or Somerset?
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1: Right, I was just told you're out at the hospital, so that's okay. Is a 4 EMS available? Oh, we can dispatch them, I appreciate it.

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1: Route 202-206 in River Road, Sierra 13, Victor Papa Lima.

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0: We have an open line 911 call from 37 Prospect Place. Just a minute.
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2: Good job, Long County. 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
3: Mosley Road for reported gunshots.
2: 11.
3: Caller reporting on Mosley Road. On Mosley Road, they heard 15 gunshots, approximately 10 minutes. They advise it's an ongoing issue.
2: Tracy, do you have a location on Mosley?
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1: Racing 238. Fifteen eleven.

County 1511. The caller felt like it may have been happening somewhere around St. John's Drive. She advised it occurred yesterday, too.

0: Very, very.
1: To 336 Flemington Road, the library, an auto alarm. Caller advised that they heard an auto alarm go off. They're no longer.
0: Two-four again. You can show cars clear.
1: Race 248.

0: County 133. Just want to confirm that the caller advised this was approximately a half hour ago.
1: That's affirmative.
0: If you can close up, that's one of the same from 132.
1: 10-4.

0: Pacific Gladstone, Main Street for reported lockout. Main Street. It's going to be a white Jeep Grand Cherokee with a dog lock in the vehicle. County Pacific Gladstone, Main Street for reported lockout. It's going to be a white Jeep Grand Cherokee with a dog lock in the vehicle behind the barbershop.
1: Receive.

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0: At the intersection of Leamington and 206, there is a male slumped over the wheel in a white Tesla.
1: Very good as well.
0: Received. I just be advised, we're not being told to call or turn around and check on the mail and say the vehicle had left. It was facing northbound on 206.
1: Received. No vehicle registration, right?
0: That's correct. None provided.

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1: 133.
0: Vehicles are your way. You can close it out. Myself and 32 are going to step in on the library for a follow up.
1: Looking at that location?
0: The clearance to the library.
1: The library receipt.

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0: Location is 54 Sycamore Court. It's a 61-year-old female complaining of dizziness and nausea.
1: Proceed.
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0: Okay, can you show us leaving Somerset County Jail and route to Morris County Jail? One male, mileage 163.

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1: We're off from Mettler's with a abandoned baby fawn. Animal control is en route.
0: Okay, I was just checking. Did you need any help with the food trucks before I head back to Stalker?
1: We're all set here. Thanks for checking. Food truck
2: 248 County, you can show me clear. 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

0: County Burners, Southard Park, North Maple, for an officer request.
1: 248.
0: 248, at Southard Park, they're requesting an officer to unlock the bathroom. They say they rented the area and the key is not working to unlock the door.
1: Received.

0: County of Burnsville Public Safety. I have a caller on a 911 line I'm unable to transfer to you. He's currently at the Somerset Hills Country Club, 180 Mine Mount Road, reporting his mother missing. 87-year-old female Elizabeth Gardner, stating you should be familiar with her. Left about 15 minutes from that location. They know for sure she did not go home to her residence in Far Hills. She's in a black Mercedes wagon. And she should have her cell phone with her.
1: Yeah, or I'll send an officer up to the country club.
0: All right, do you want the caller's info?
1: I'll go ahead if you can, and do you have a location at the country club here?
2: 243, yeah, you can send me arriving at Southern Park.
0: Race 243. He's standing in the parking lot. It's Stuart Valentine. He said he's about to get into his car to go look for her.
1: Yeah, well, if you could advise him to wait there for the officers, that would be bad.
2: Jennifer 213, I'm clear. Sycamore, 2T squad.
0: Ruth 213.

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1: 2-4.
0: The Walton Lift report a subject violating restraining order.

0: 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Jersey Bravo 76 Mike Alpha Lima 2226 in River.
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0: 243 to County, show me clear. Entry gain.
1: Racing 243.
2: County to 248. Go ahead, County. And did the ULS ever make it on scene for Manchester? The last contact we had that with them was 22 minutes ago where they were responding. We can't raise them.
3: When I was leaving, they were arriving.

0: Rules, lead route, attempt to locate.
1: Seven, 7-4.
0: Burnsville PD is looking for a missing female. Her name's Elizabeth Garger. She lives at 47 Lake Road. She left the Somerset Hills Country Club about 15-20 minutes ago. Burnsville is taking the report from her son. They'd like you to check the area for her. She's currently driving a black Mercedes wagon with a green stripe on it.
1: That's good.

0: John, 213, put me out of headquarters for that restraining order.
1: Raised to 213.
2: 13, guys.
3: I don't know if our radios are down again, but can you see if 36 has a family member coming down to meet us at CVS?
2: Again, well, he did respond, and that individual on their way down. I have a new phone call about the individual from earlier.
3: We receive anything active right now, ongoing?
2: 39 in the back from Bridgewater, allegedly on his way home.
3: All right, thanks.

0: County to watch on public safety.
1: Okay.
0: I have a 911 abandoned for you guys. It's going to be 1519, Route 22. That's 1519, Route 22. It was a 25-meter plot, and then I have a phone number whenever you're ready.
1: Okay, give us a number.
0: Phone number is going to be 908-545-2607.
1: I got nothing.

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1: 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That's the subject we're dealing with. 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

0: 37 South Jersey. Golf 6-1, Whiskey Juliet Bravo, going to be in the area of 1610 Black River Road. All right, she's turned back over to her family. We are all clearing out.
1: Airborne, DOT, clearing the scene.

0: 54 VLS, Florida County, we are responding. Can you give us a location since Main Street's closed?
1: Looks like officers want you to on North County and stage there.
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1: 54-1.
0: 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Both batteries are dead.

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1: Yeah, we'll meet you at the end of Maple. 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
1: Where is your Corps, Somerset?

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1: 248.
0: The caller from 14 Cedar Street is concerned about wires on the ground that are not properly marked off.
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0: 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It's a 94-year-old male. Fell out of the tub on the bathroom floor.
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0: You can send it clear. There's workers on now. Getting it.
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1: Kennedy, you can refer them to the traffic lieutenant via our main phone number.
0: 10-4, thank you.

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0: 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It's an 86-year-old female having difficulty breathing.
1: Where is it?
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0: Where is he? You can close it out, all right.
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2: It's the
0: Avive Spa. It's a fire alarm coming into the general and bathroom.
1: Roger.
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0: County, Chief, go ahead and serve.
1: RC 229, be advised, the address is going to be on 202206.
2: No, I'm tripping, you gave it as 264 Route 202. We have it as 202206.
1: We're just about to get off of 287 to get on to 202206.

0: 对对。
1: Marv, we just called back. 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See if everything was okay. 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
0: Ritzy County, we've had this alarm 3 times, and they've stated each time it's from steam in one of their spa rooms. I'll continue, and you can hold my apparatus in course.
1: Town Four, Chief.

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0: 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The manager on the scene is going to call the alarm for whatever reset. 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
0: Call reporting on East Oak Street heading towards the funeral home. There are three people riding two e-bikes with no helmets. Call is concerned about their speed and advise them to set a pedestrian.
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0: 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Reason for suspension on the ridge.
1: Racing 206, Mr. Shell, Foxtrot, 5-8, Sierra, Bravo, uniform.

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0: Yeah, I think she's on the phone with her. Trying to get the pass on in.
1: Just wanted to let her know we talked. 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
0: Excuse me, thanks.
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2: I don't believe so. I'm just turning left on post. 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
2: 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Establish and command, not investigating.
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1: Seven, Chief.
0: Driveways on the left, right across from the white on the road to the driveway. I'm going into the generator room on the Bravo side of the house to try to shut the gear off.
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0: Main Amendum, Jersey Ridge Hotel 76, Romeo Uniform Yankee.

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1: Go ahead.
0: Give a physical address for that tree on the wire.

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0: 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Peach Cross Command is terminated.
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0: 249.
1: Hilltop Road. The caller stated a dog bit their dog. Advised female lives on 40 Briar Lane.
0: Received.
1: County 249, the female walked towards Riverside Drive.

0: units to back on 249 at Hilltop Road.
1: 241.
0: 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The caller advised that their dog is in the grass. The dog's intestines are out.